0: 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So when it comes to building your dock, deck, seawall, or boat lift, come see the marine construction experts at Meredith. From the stainless steel products that hold it all together to the boat lift motors and parts that keep it out of the water, Meredith has it in stock. Meredith also has the Gulf Coast's largest selection of outdoor composite decking with proven brands like Moisture Shield with Cool Deck technology to reduce heat transfer by up to 35%, or structural grade wear deck that you can build your entire project with, and through-flow graded decking that withstands storm surge better than any other graded decking. For seaworthy and project-ready building materials that you won't find at the big box stores, come see the marine construction experts at Meredith. 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

0: Mad About You and Belinda Carlisle. The Go-Go's today, 2011, got the 2,444th star on the Hollywood Walk of Fame. The star located where the punk club The Mask used to stand. The Go-Go's frequently played this club during their early years.
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2: Here's the deal. 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

0: Berlin and Take My Breath Away. It's Mackenzie. The Clippers have decided to counter the Spurs' 7'4" star Victor Wembanyama with their own towering big man. It's unlikely that the Clippers' newest signing will see much floor time against Victor, but Jamarian Sharp signed a two-way deal with the team, and he is now the NBA's tallest active player, checking in at 7'5".
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1: 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What's going on? It's Matt. Here's what's on tap for today. Goo Goo Dolls tickets. Give you a chance to win those Goo Goo Dolls tickets coming up right around 4:30 this afternoon. So a couple of hours from now, you'll get a chance to win those. The Goo Goo Dolls are at the Wharf August 21st. That's not this Friday, but next Friday. Wrapped up on us real quick, didn't it? You too. It's 11 foul. What I'm looking

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We are Pensacola's classic hits, Jet 100.7. So, you know, I used to think vacation meant like doing stuff, having a full itinerary of things to do. Now, a great vacation is a dark room. Nobody asking what the plan is. I mean, like my wife and I, we planned a 25th anniversary cruise to the Bahamas. And I like cruises because I can either choose to do something or do absolutely nothing. And that is my idea of a good time. It's Phil Collins now.

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All right, so is a night out with the boys still the move, or is there something better? Let me toss out an idea for you coming up. It's Toto and Africa. 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

Santana, Black Magic Woman, it's Jet 100.7. Have you ever been tasked with cleaning out an attic or a basement or a storage shed or a garage? I think if you have, you've probably secretly hoped you would find some sort of secret treasure, like a hidden treasure that's worth a fortune. Well, it happened to a guy who was cleaning out his parents' attic, and he came across a comic book that was the first appearance of Superman. I mean, that's an iconic comic, right? Yeah, it was bought for like 40 cents back in the day, and he sold it at auction for $9 million. Why does none of this ever happen to me? None of it. It's Men at Work, Down Under. It's Chad Wonder.

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Classic songs of life play right here. Jack 100.7.

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0: 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We play all your favorite criminals.
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